Now look here, folks. Here's a little poem I'm gonna tell you, but I didn't know it right then, but I'm gonna say it because I found out later that it was all right. Yes, come on in there where we can get it good. You know that a place you can put your money down.

Somebody request this one. This song we never recorded. 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It was, I guess, all some bootlegs and stuff. It's called Fever.

But when I shut down all the lights, when I turn off all the lights, when I turn down the lights, when I turn down the lights, and when I lay my head on the pillow, I can't stop myself from thinking.

Why is he dating? That really hurt. He crawled into the lake in just his socks and a shirt. Me and Crazy Janie were making love in the dirt. Singing our birthday song. And Janie said, hey little brother, don't you think it's time that we go? We closed eyes and said goodbye. Goodbye. Two gypsy angel roll.

Sunday morning. Here we go now. All right, altar boys. Mea Koopa, Mea Koopa, Mea Maxima Koopa. Mea Koopa, Mea Koopa, Mea Maxima Koopa. Where's the church? Who took the steeple? Religion's in the hands of some crazy-ass people. Television preachers with bad hair and dimples. The

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1: Get on up.
0: When we say get on up, what do we mean?
1: Get on up.
0: When we say get on up, what do we mean?

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I'm counting sheep but running out. As time ticks by, still I try.

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1: I'm a real wild one. Wild one. Wild one. Wild one. Wild one.